0: feel the music ringing out. People round us singing loud. It's just you and me right now. It's just you and me right now. Do you think we could lose control?
1: 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Kostenlos.

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I couldn't feel much better. The sunny days are back. The sunny days are back. I remember that night. 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
1: Here I am, know it's been a while. I was in denial about my love.

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1: 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Drink some margaritas by swinging blue lights. 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Are you with me? Are you with me?